0: Telesur Radio.
1: Telesur Radio, la casa de los hits.
2: I like to move it, move it. I like to move it, move it. I like to move it, move it. You like

0: boom, I say boom, I say boom. Hey, I say boom, I say boom, boom.
1: Esto es Telesur Radio
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